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1: Growing up in Jamaica and being interested in reggae and sound system culture and dub music, Lee Scratch Perry has been a part of my life since my earliest memory. I don't know when there was a first encounter. Lee Scratch Perry has always been a name and a sound. I've had Lee Scratch Perry records in my collection since I was very, very young. So I don't know when it began. He was just always a presence, just like, you know, King Tubby or Scientist or any of these Jamaican figures. But Lee Perry always mattered more to me than even Bob Marley and those figures, because Lee was just very, very weird. And I always felt very, very weird. And so I felt connected to someone who was Jamaican, eccentric, and very unconventional.
0: So he's been a role model for you.
1: You know, it's funny to look back now. Yes, he was a role model. Or somebody that you can always point to whenever, you know, whenever people around you don't understand what you're doing, you can say, well, look at Lee Scratch Perry. He's someone who is breaking the mold all the time. So, yeah, he was a kind of role model to a certain extent. But also when I got more involved in DJing and sound, you know, a lot of the people that I would meet from all over the world, whether they were white or black or British or, you know, Indian, they all liked or knew Lee Scratch Perry. And so Lee was a touchstone for me in connecting with different people in the world of sound.
0: Ah, da steckt so viel Schönes drin in diesem Interviewausschnitt. Louis erzählt, wie er in Jamaica mit Lee Scratch Perry quasi als Wegbegleiter aufgewachsen ist. 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Und Lee Scratch Perry war auch und ist auch immer noch ein Türöffner, wird überall auf der Welt gemocht. Ihn getroffen hat Louis allerdings nie. Diese Chance hat er ganz knapp verpasst.
1: Oh, that's one of my great, great failures in my life, Steen. Because when we were working on AAI, when we started working on AAI and I was in Berlin in the studio, Lee was coming the very next day. And so Mouse on Mars had arranged and set up for me to be there when Lee showed up at the studio. But I had to get back to Boston to teach my classes.
0: Fair enough.
1: And so I really thought about it, but I said, you know, I will go back to Boston because they're starting this album with Lee. We're working on this album together. When I come back to Boston, I'll probably get a chance to meet Lee again. And so I said, next time, when I come back, we'll meet him. I'll meet him again, or there'll be time in the future. And so I went to the United States, and sadly, of course, he passed away before I could come back and see him. However, every track that they were working on, his sound recordings, his voice recordings, the field recordings, they would send it to me, and I would help translate the language. I would listen to everything. They had questions, and I would answer whatever questions I could about his history, but also about the tracks, and I would respond to the tracks from here in Boston. So I was very much involved, you know, peripherally, kind of on the edges, all the way through the process. And I was also in conversation with his wife and the estate to make sure everything was okay with them as we worked on the album.
0: So you've been involved almost from outer space, you could say.
1: That's a very good way to put it, yes, from outer space.
0: Ja, was für eine Geschichte. Als Maus und Mars mit

0: bis am AAI-Album gearbeitet hatten. 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
1: You contributed to this album with sounds from the Black Ark. Tell me more about this, because Lee burnt down the original Black Ark in the late 80s. So how exactly did you make these field recordings?
2: Well, the field recordings were of the ruins of the Black Ark.
3: Wow.
2: So I was invited to Jamaica. I've been involved with this center there of reggae studies at the university. And so I've been brought down there to do lectures and talks over the years. And on one of those trips, two of them actually, but one of them I went back and I was able to visit the Black Ark and people were surprised. Why did I want to go? It's his house. It's locked up. And the Black Ark is just a ruin. And so I went back and I started recording the ruins, just, you know, what we call room tone, to get a sense of what, even though we don't have the space, just sitting there now, what do you hear? What did Lee hear? Right?
3: Yes.
2: And then I went back some years later and recorded again and just recorded outside the ruins of the Black Ark. And so those field recordings were for my personal archive. But when Mouse on Mars found out that I had those recordings, they wanted to hear them. And one in particular just felt really right to them. And it's one on the album where you can hear my voice saying, Black Ark. And then you hear the sounds of what you would hear if you were there sitting on the ruins today.
0: Tja, das werden wir uns gleich anhören, wie Mouse on Mars diese Field Recordings von Lewis genutzt haben, wie er da die Atmosphäre rund um die Studio-Ruine eingefangen hat. 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
2: You can hear the birds, for example, because the first time I'm inside, the second time I'm outside, and it's still Jamaica. And you can hear, there's children running around in the street, you know? And there's cars in the distance, and I just felt really, it was a very positive feeling of just, you know, it's a ruin, but he brought so much life through that ruin, and I wanted to capture what it sounded like, the natural sounds outside, because even when he was there recording with all of those musicians, he could hear the outside sounds were very present still. And so that was a state that I was in. I was really joyful the second time. The first time I was curious and much more academic.

0: Black Ark.
1: Black Ark. Louis Chuday Soki auf den Spuren von Lee Scratch Perry. Field Recordings, die auch Teil des Albums Spatial No Problem von Mouse on Mars geworden sind. 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
2: Throughout the album, it seems like he's processing his own history while working with Mouse on Mars. Maybe you can elaborate on that a little bit.
0: I am so happy you said that, and I hope people see that and hear it. Not only Fire Dali, but also the one that comes after, State of Emergency, and even the one To the Rescue.
2: That's the Marley song, right?
0: Mm-hmm. A lot of this album, you know, let's, out of respect, he's a very old man. He's past 80. He's been doing this for so long. Something about this album features him going through his past. He mentions Bob Marley. He uses lines from Bob Marley. He mentions Chris Blackwell. He mentions Duke Reed. He mentions Mad Professor, people living and dead. And you're right. He spends a lot of time on this album processing his history and bringing up names and sounds and lyrics from a very rich, rich history of being involved in reggae music. And I find it very moving and very touching and a little bit sad, you know, especially since we know that he passes away after the production of, after the recording of the album, after the tracking. But a lot of it is clear that he's thinking about Kingston. He's thinking about Jamaica. He's thinking about, you know, Mad Professor being in London. He's thinking about people he's worked with who are still around, but mostly those who are no longer around. And I find it a very touching and sad thing. But at the same time, he's saying all of these very alive, energetic, dancey, groovy kind of things at the same time, which I think it just captures the state of his mind and spirit in the last couple of years of his life.
2: Mm-hmm. Well, it's beautiful. I mean, that this moment has been, is captured on this album, right?
0: Right. Absolutely. Absolutely.
1: Ja, so ist das neue Mouse on Mars Album auch ein Vermächtnis, ein Abschiedsalbum. Und Louis Chuday Soki macht das auch an der Stimme von Lee Scratch Perry fest, die brüchig und teilweise unverständlich ist. Aber umso mehr von Lee als, ja, man könnte sagen, sein letztes Instrument eingesetzt worden ist.
0: You could hear age. And a lot of his words are not as clear. Not because you don't understand the Jamaican dialect, but because he's no longer enunciating. And so he decided to turn his sounds, and he'd been doing this for some years, to turn his vocal sounds into just sounds, poetic musical sounds. But a lot of that is also him dealing with the fact that he was, losing some of the ability to be clear, which is one of the things that happens as he got older.
3: And, right.
0: And so that, coupled with his memories, creates a different upsetter than we've seen before. One that is really aware of, and I shouldn't say this because I can't prove this, but to me, listening to the tracks before they were turned into music and after, it's a Lee Scratch Perry who seems aware of his legacy and aware that time is running out.
4: Emergency, emergency. State of emergency in Jamaica.
1: Und damit geht diese Electricity-Sendung auch zu Ende. Time is running out. Danke fürs gemeinsame Reisen in Space and Time. Hier ist noch ein Track aus dem Album Spatial No Problem. Erscheint am kommenden Freitag auf Domino Records. Der letzte Track auf dem Album, der klingt ein bisschen wie ein Trauermarsch. 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Er heißt State of Emergency. Mein Name ist Sten Lorenz. Macht es gut.
4: State of emergency, London, England, Great Britain. 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

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What happened to him? 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And the big Chris Patrell. And two fat fire.

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You got a woman waiting for you there. 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
1: We need answers from you. 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
1: Chasing down a wildfire. 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

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I don't want to be me. I just...